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0: 3174, 3113. You're responding to 2130 North El Dorado Boulevard in the dining room of that location for an 86-year-old female complaining of left hip pain, unknown cause, time on 1715.
1: No answer. Close it out. No report.

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Sixty-five 140 West, gray Camry, California plate, 8 Robert John Boy 441.

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West, Silver 4Runner, Utah Plate, George 871 John Robert.

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1: Hey.
0: Are you guys still 12-4 with the RP?

3 in Philip West, 497, has a 1030 Mary traffic offense out of 44A, showing bail of $7,500.

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1: Sixer.
0: He's going to call back if he decides if he wants to turn himself in and close it out for now.

0: oncoming city units pending assault with injuries at the 3500 Emerald Stewart Lennox Baptist Church. RP's reporting two males were in a fist fight in the parking lot, no longer currently in a 405. One party's in the restroom. 35-year-old male bleeding from a laceration on his forehead, conscious, alert, unknown where the other party is. No weapon seen.
1: Stewart Lennox Baptist Church, 3500 Emerald, crosses Douglas and Greenspring. It's post fist fight, two males. One is bleeding from a laceration on his forehead. I don't know where the other half is. Timeout 1758.

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0: Is law enforcement on scene?
1: I don't believe so. Stand by. I have to reset my system. We just dispatched it out.
0: I copy.

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0: 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I saw that at Tingley and Ditch Rider Road, single vehicle into a ditch. It'll be near Masami and meet Cinevet Clinic. It appears that the driver's code 4RP did stop, but the windshield was highly smashed, and driver appeared to be highly ETOH. We do have law enforcement now. Timeout 1808.
1: Negative, it's going to be a silver Subaru Forester. Negative on any rollover, the window smashed heavily. Unknown what the vehicle actually struck. Medical symptoms.
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7: I'll crash here in just a moment. Can you assign me to that? I'll respond until others get there.

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1: 44, go ahead.
0: One vehicle off the road in the ditch. Damages, minor, non-blocking. 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

0: County, and it's pending theft. Just occurred in Merrill at the Dollar General. Male and female, some unknown amount of merchandise on location. Last seen in front of the store.
1: Can you assign me to that?
0: Copy.

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1: 43, is it Oregon 913 Queen X-ray Frank?
0: 913 Queen Sam Frank.
1: Copy.
0: And I've got an Oregon ID card when you're ready.
1: Go.
0: Oregon ID 9542331. I'm not sure the last name, it's kind of damaged. First name Doug, middle William.

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1: 4143, first of Lisa, left of Slavic, 12-20-66, showing valid and clear. Vehicle clear. Brake. On a 2015 Subaru. To a brake. Just out with the RO of the vehicle. I could just run him from there.
0: Not sure, possibly.
1: Copy. The license you gave me comes back to a female, Lisa. I'll run the RO.
0: 43, I double you. I apologize. Last name of Bruno.
1: Affirm, he's going to be the RO. First of Doug, 731 of 79, showing suspended violation. And 1026, local with caution for no to resist.
0: 43, copy.
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0: 2650, Washburn at the Westwood Village parking lot. RP's reporting a female in the parking lot grabbed RP's 15-year-old female. Sounds like it's following a road rage issue. The responsible is a WFA, heavy set, black tank top, jean shorts, and there's no injury to the RP's daughter.
2: Six, your work code, boy.
0: Six, your code.

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1: 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They're in the parking lot near Italiana. And they were advised to leave.

0: 28-47. And the 1028 on the other half, possibly the responsible, the adult female who grabbed the juvenile. It comes back to Melissa Lampert on a Jeep Renegade 4-door.
1: Copy, can you run her?
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0: 47 from 6-3. 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Dispatch, I'll be en route to 4-3.
1: 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And Melissa is showing valid and clear.
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0: 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Melissa Lampert was the initial RP, advising the responsible party of the other RP, Kim Richards, is the one that grabbed her daughter after the traffic altercation.
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0: 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Break for 2.
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1: Kevin.

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And clear, break. And Kimberly Richards, 626-71, valid and clear.

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0: 31, I'll be en route to Sky Lakes for an interview.
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1: Negative.
0: Yes.

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0: 43, I'll be clear with the report. The units remaining on scene.
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0: City Unit info relayed to OSP regarding a 405 on the bike path behind KF Cannabis, 2972 South 6. It's a male versus female in a, correction, male versus male in a physical fight. Unknown and talks about this. Subject starts running items as well, so OSP was his name.
1: Six-three, copy, Alvin Ruff.

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It's address 11085 Highway 97. It's a rock pit business there. RPA passerby has stopped advising that structure is currently on fire, possibly caused by a propane tank. I'm still getting further. Timeout, 1859.

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0: Confirming this is the rock pit.
1: It's a rock processing plant that's at the intersection there. It's a structure, business, commercial property.
2: 1859.
1: No, we have other reports. Sounds legit.
0: Copy, thanks. 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

0: 3114, I'm guessing you'll probably be the first unit there. It sounds like it's a rock processing structure that's affected, and next to that is a big propane tank looking type item that is fully involved as well. And appears that the location's probably shut down for the day, for the weekend. No person seen around.
1: 14, copy. Thanks.
2: Fire ground 3103.
0: Good.
2: Can you also notify Lissy of our incident?
0: From all I know. Do you want them to start the unit this way, just to be on the safe side?
2: Yeah, if they want to send a response, if they still have people on duty, that'd be perfect.

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1: Go ahead.
0: I see 63 on the ticket here. Maybe consider another tender or two.
1: Yeah, I'm bringing 63 for sure. I don't know how large this building's going to be.
0: We got a lot of smoke from our angle. We're not quite to Wokus.
1: Fire call, 3103.
2: That's good.
1: Can you dispatch Kingsley's tender along with us?

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0: 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I added her to a different call and I couldn't, but Abram, she's still UTL and clear, but she's in the phone now.
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0: Aircon 3114 IRR. We're on scene of the rock pit. Commercial structures involved for sure. It's going to be defensive fire. We're going to be working on some situational awareness and trying to figure out what's actually on fire. We do have one of the silos on fire. Continue all units, will be 97 Command, and we're going to be on South County.
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1: Copy.
2: 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Mile marker roughly 47 on Highway 66.

0: 143. I'll be out with Oregon 135 Queen X-ray Young.
1: I don't know what law enforcement you have coming, but let's dispatch some extra. We're going to probably need to end up doing some traffic control, potentially.
2: Got it.
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4: Copy, I will make the request to ODOT.
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4: 8209.
3: 37 from 72. I'm almost to Shady Pine, or Shady Pine. I'm almost to Clover Creek. Do you want me to head that way as well?
5: Hey, firm, that'd be great. So we'll see what's going on.
3: Yeah, copy.

97 Command. I'll try to find an owner, phone number, and give him a call. Looks like it's Cascade Aggregate Resources. That's the property that's asking.

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1: Yes.
0: 43, I'll be clear with a warning in regards to fire violations.

0: 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I just got a hold of the owner. He is already aware. He is in route as well. That'll be Jamie Jackson.
1: Copy, Firecom. You can have him tie in with my command rig. He'll be able to find me.
0: Copy. I'll call him back and let him know.

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1: Go ahead, OSB.
0: Just that's why I got two of us en route from local area. ODOT's not responding at this time unless requested.
1: Sorry about that, thanks.

0: 3103 from final.
1: Go ahead.
0: I called him back. He'll search out your vehicle. Also, he did advise I inquired on any additional flammable items. He said there's about 10,000 plus gallons of propane on scene, and his manager is also going to be en route, and apparently he's real savvy with what they have there as far as items that can burn and whatnot.
1: Copy, thanks.

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1: Go ahead.
0: Do you know if this fire is causing a direct impact to the highway, if the fire trucks are blocking or if the smoke is in the road?
1: I don't think there's going to be fire trucks blocking at this point, but I'm not on scene yet. Smoke is a likely issue. Overscan fire was requesting assistance with possible impact to traffic.
0: Passing on safely.
1: I'm guessing 37 will be there fairly shortly and we'll have a better assessment of what's going on.
0: Copy at 1917.

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1: 3672.
0: Sounds like there's possibly a propane tank somewhere in the several thousand gallon range on scene. Unknown if it's impacted at this time.
1: Copy at 1918.
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0: Do we know if that propane tank is directly involved at this point? Do we need to start coordinating a highway change?
1: It sounds like it may, but you'd want to confer with 3103-97 command. Let's stand by for a sec. I have to turn out these water tenders.

0: 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I have a request for your services. 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
0: Is that propane tank involved? Do we need to start looking at highway shutdown, or are we good for that right now?
1: Yeah, well, we're good for that right now until we get some water on it. Thanks.
0: Copy that.
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Break 72, you can continue at your discretion.

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4: 332 North 10, across of Washington and High. RP is the owner of the location of, I think, transients camping out on the front porch. RP is en route in a red Ford.

somebody respond to it. Crescent Lake Campground is going to be on a 22-year-old female who's currently seizing, does have a history of seizures. Been seizing currently for the past minute or so. Time out, 1930.

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0: 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There aren't any employees, verbal only. 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
2: Negative. 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

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They'll be out in a couple hours. 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
0: 2527, Watland. He's requested contact at the location, advising him that he's walking through the alley and asking RP if he has a camera on the back of his residence. RP is Spanish speaking.
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0: 71-3211, respond on stage to the area, 5582 Kennebec Loop, unit 62, adult female making threats of overdosing on mental health medication via her son, is no longer on scene, time out 1948.
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0: Thanks, 53.

0: 258. 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
1: Good.
0: Yellow King 308.

Copy, it's clear. O2 Honda Accord four door. It expires in a couple days, 6/14 of this year. So Kevin and Janine Shannon, 4242 Fargo, insurance terminated last year.

0: 41, 47.
1: Okay.
0: You and Michaela Chill and Jared Stone at a master.
1: Okay.

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0: 27th. I didn't advise on scene clear for ODL.
1: I don't like.
0: Charles
2: 454041. 2847 from 19, are you code 4?
0: Affirm. 2847,
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0: Copy. Hi.

0: Alpha on California, attempting to catch up.
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0: 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Black Dodge Dart.

0: Victor, I've got it to the clear plate. Charles, over boy, 63394.
1: Is it stopped?
0: I just turned on my lights now. See if it'll stop.
1: All right.
0: Yeah, it stopped when we pulled in the Fable Museum parking lot.

0: good.
1: Just info, you're going to be out with the RO. He is 1026.
0: Copy, I'm out with Stephen. I'll give you ODL 5 memory here in a second. I'm code.
1: I copy, code 4.
0: Clear for ODL 5 memory.
1: Over.
0: 150, 1328.
2: Good. 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
2: You guys can cancel. Thank you, guys.
1: Carl George 56471. Carl 0265. Copy rig 2863, Jennifer Ross Morton 11292, suspended violation. And show clear.
0: Copy. Did insurance terminate on this 28?
1: Negative, it shows current through Artisan Interpreter.
0: Got it.
1: 4147, I'm just confirming the last four of that VIN, 6538. 4147, 6528.

0: 47, I copy. It shows clear 01 Honda Accord expired in 2021 to a George Clark 3277 Harpold. Insurance also terminated in 2018.
1: 28, 19 hours, 63.

0: 2831. 31, mention it's code 4. You can close it out and report.
1: But you guys can stand down. I can show you clear.
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0: one point went into the dirt, still continued westbound. Passenger was seen also hanging out of the window. 15, 1213 driving, 140 in Memorial Drive. A white Chevy Blazer, Oregon plate 386, Boy Boy King, unable to maintain lane, now on Highway 66 towards Keno.
1: Okay, standing nice, copy. I'm not going to be in position. Can we just hold it till we get first?
0: Copy, sounds like the vehicle is turning off by the gas station at Stewart Lennox.
2: 13 operator.
1: Copy, then I'll start drifting that way. 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

0: 63, last of Gallagher, 12205, suspended, ID requirement, 1025, close prison, robbery 2, assault on an officer, and protected on an RO against Jacob Hatcher.
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0: 140 in Altamont.
1: 2058.

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1: Okay. 151, I arrived at 44A.

0: 6 route traffic, be pulling into the north end parking lot of Winco. The X-ray Tom Lincoln, 051.
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1: For 7 Matthew, 1025 81, suspended violation.

0: 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Why is this transfer?
1: Just close it up.

0: 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With a gray GMC Yukon, Oregon, Charles Adams, 37027.
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0: 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I can't get a hold of 30.
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1: 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I copy the call.

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1: 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Odie. Mary over 8, 72522, Kawasaki motorcycle. Odie, all by memory, 780346. I believe that's a 1.
2: Just confirming ending in 461.
1: Affirm.

0: 3131 weather responded 3952 Clinton Ave, crossed the Summers and crashed. 7-year-old female, difficulty breathing, starting to worsen. Per the father, the throat's possibly closing up, but still getting further. Time out 2126.
1: Horseman's listed on the DL.
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0: 7171. It's on the phone with the father. It sounds like the throat's starting to get worse in the clothes, limiting breathing, but she is still breathing.
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0: Copy, show me in the area.
1: And by same person, I mean the offender, sign up, fireworks.

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0: 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Obstructed, please.
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0: 2200, 2271 responded, Cloutier and Rainbow. 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Patient is ETOH, breathing fine. He'll be wearing a gray shirt, gray sweats, and we'll wait there. And he'll be cooperative. Timeout, 2135.
1: Copy.

0: 6 or M in the area of that as well. Is there any further direction of travel or anything?
1: Negative, she's disconnected. The last plot we had was west side. Correction, the west side of Main and COP.
0: Good.

0: Firecom 2372. Did you state the patient was going to be on the corner of Cloutier and Rainbow?
1: Hey, Firm, that's where he advised he was going to be waiting. Time of call. He was walking southbound, but advised he was going to stop there and wait.
0: Firecom 2372. We found him. You can put him on scene.
1: Affirm.
2: Place my call on holding, show me traffic. We're going to be 6th in Austin.
1: Yes.
2: Going to be Oregon 267, Adam Edwards.

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0: I'm 1021 with her and she's being less than helpful.
1: Go.
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0: 63 from 47. She's just advising it's a red car, unknown plate, last seen Washburn towards Walmart.
1: Thank you, copy. I'm way out of position.
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1: Come in.
0: Negative, she just hung up on me.

0: 7, do you have any priors of that 1021?
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0: Copy. 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

0: 3103, just confirming I can clear the structure fire 9774 still on it.
1: Yeah, you can clear it. I don't know if 74 is back in service with their personnel or not, but we all have all cleared the incident.
0: Go ahead, Dave.

0: Aircraft 3174 is going to be out of service until further.
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2: 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We'll continue the ATO.

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2: And I attempted that 1031 on your welfare check. It's busy, but it is plotting for the rapid SOS in someone's driveway.
1: 47 copy. Looks like we had one prior with a hang-up call there. I also attempted that.

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1: Good.
0: It's going to be at enhanced auto detail. RP advised they caught a male subject crawling under their boat at the location. Subject has since left last seen headed northbound on Dayton.
1: Copy.
0: The description is going to be a white male adult, bald, last seen wearing black tank top jeans, unknown intox, unknown weapons.

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1: 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Charlie 19, first of Andrew, date of birth 6/26/2004, valid and clear.
0: Clear, no report. You can show me on the civil.
1: 4151, copy.

0: 471-4600 units, still responding to 131 North Polk Street. This is going to be across the west front, west first. This is a 26-year-old female, difficulty breathing, chest pain, and nausea after a bee sting to the hand yesterday. Time clear, 2217. Base and copy.
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0: correction on the out with two.

0: 2819.
1: 2019, go ahead. G records check Kim, and his date of birth is going to be 10-29 of 91.
0: 19, affirm. We found him. We just have two different ones with the same date of birth and different file numbers in our system. I think the one is going to be out of mail. Stand by.
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0: 473, responding 131 North Polk, across the west front, west first. 26-year-old female, complaining of difficulty breathing, chest pain, and nausea after a bee sting to the hand yesterday. She was conscious alert at time of call.
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0: dispatch county units pending disturbance at 3839 Boardman Avenue, apartment B. Two females yelling, heard only. 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
1: 4137, clear, no report, and I'll be en route to back.
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2: 4147 on that disturbance. Can you run Amber McGonigal and Sarah Barron into the call?

0: 63 traffic with a wrong way driver, 11th and Pine. I'll get you a plane in a second.
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0: 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Loss of Baron, suspended DWS, regulation and clear. Last of McConnell, suspended DWS, violation and clear.
1: Copy, thank you.

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call. 3170, 13111, still responding at 5329 Miller Avenue, crossed the home down and wired, 84-year-old female fall victim with difficulty breathing, time clear, 2239.

0: Badger County units, pending trespass at Harbor Freight Tools. RP advised male subject sitting in front of one of the doors at the location, and when he asked him to leave, he just didn't answer. The white male adult bald.
1: 4151, you can show all units clear, number 4, and show me on the trespass.
0: 4151, copy. Last unit, could you glow again?
2: 47, you can attach me to the trespass.
0: 47, copy.

3173-3112. Start responding to the Quality Inn, 4061 South 6th Street, room 151, 90-year-old female who is not responsive and having difficulty breathing, currently on O2 unknown amount, time clear 2243.

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1: Go ahead.
0: Then in front of Tractor Square.
1: 4151, copy.
0: 12, go with 71.
1: Anyone copies?
0: 12, ground, do you copy that?

0: 2847. Suspicious.
1: 47.
0: It's going to be at 2121 North El Dorado Boulevard. RP advised vehicle has been in the parking lot of the apartment complex for 4 hours with two subjects inside of it making out. RP feels uncomfortable with them being there. The associated vehicle is a blue or gray sedan.
1: Copy. From Emerald and Douglas.
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0: Copy.

0: That's a county unit. 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
1: By name and date of birth. 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
0: 5766, we've had a few callers, male and female, verbal disturbance, screaming at each other, walks away from a blacklisted Dodge pickup.
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1: 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Could you 1021 dispatch?
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1: Incoming.
0: I'm going to be out with both individuals just east of Orendel. They're walking towards Stuart Lennox.
2: 47 on scene, now it's going to blow out too.
0: Oh no.

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1: Abram, for the Oregon 199, Paul, Adam, Henry, Greg, Clayford, 2 Rodeo.

0: 27. Vehicle's clear, 2015 Mazda, four-door, expired 27 to a Jenna Gallup out of Medford. Insurance is current. Go with the ODL.
1: 47 Gallup will be one of them, so I'll go with the second. This is Charles, 059353. 5 Johnson.
0: 47, your radio was basically 10-1. I copied Gallup. I'll run her.
1: 47, copy. Clear for the additional.
0: I'll try. Go ahead.
1: Charles, 059353, Lots of Johnson.
0: Copy. Thank you.
2: Myself and 37 are on tank.
0: 2847, Jenna, valid, clear. Malachi, valid. And clear.
1: 47, copy, thank you.
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1: Last of Haskins, first of Michelle, 10, 4 of 83.
2: Twenty-three hundred.

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1: Last of Tobol, State Res 1939, returns 1210, section 1221 out of Oregon with a section offender post prison supervision. Conditions listed as aggravated assault or strangulation.
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2: Runway eastbound on south side. RP advised vehicle has no tail lights and is failing to maintain a lane transfer to OSP.
1: Michelle Elder, same date of birth, out of Klamath Falls.
0: That'll be her.
1: Copy.

0: 36, 19.
1: So 41.
0: Nothing physical. I'm going to be providing total with a critic drive back to the truck.
1: Copy. RP for contact. RP advised he is being harassed by tenants in another room on a daily basis.
0: 31, copy.

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1: Go ahead.
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2: 998 Queen Henry Victor.
1: Copy that. Police returning 1221 on a 2017 Ram 2500 pickup west of Gomez, first of Marie out of Klamath Falls.

0: 2863.
1: 2863, go ahead.
0: I got a white Jeep taking off on me near Fulton, California. It's got no lights on.
1: Copy. 2860 direction on travel.
0: Southbound now in California, I believe. High rate of speed.

0: 3, do you have an update?
1: 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It blacked out. I'm going to attempt to relocate.
0: Lost
1: sight. 10-9.
0: I was just copying that you lost sight.
1: Copy. It was possibly associated with the mention that we were looking for earlier.
0: Copy. I'm familiar.
2: 2863 from 19. Where'd you last see it?
1: It blacked out and either took a left or right on California near Fulton, high rate of speed.
2: Copy.

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1: Copy. If you need that read back, last of Terry is loud and clear.
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0: 3619.
2: Charles Collection, 0265.
0: You had some static and your radio was breaking. Can you repeat that?
2: Hey, from Gibby, John Henry, Mary Charles, 456471, Charles, 026528.
0: 2320. We're returning on an 01 Honda Accord, expired in 2021. Lasta Clark, first of George out of Bonanza.
2: 36, can I copy?
0: $23.21.

0: 2019, I'll be out with the white Jeep at Conger in California. Actually, it'll be the west side of Conger School.
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0: Should be Delta in California.
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0: He is DWS violation 1210A, suspended, failed to appear at a hearing.
1: Insurance terminated 8/12/2024 and clear.
0: 23/22.

0: fix your records out of Mountain City.
1: Yes, sir, go ahead.
0: Be the driver of the Jeep that took off from me.
1: The last of Pena.
0: Negative, last of Hope, first of Joseph.

0: 63 left of Hope, 11679. Just an violation.
1: Copy. All PC firm for reckless driving, reckless endangering.

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0: Are you in the area?
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0: 19 from 47. Did you guys have a clothing description?
1: 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We didn't see him take off from the vehicle.
0: Copy.
2: 47 from 63. Sounds like cream colored shirt, blue jeans. 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
0: Copy.

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1: 47, copy.
2: 47, he's in it. We'll just merge your call into 63.
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1: 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I'm at 24.
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0: 2863 Laster Brown showing revoked DWS misdemeanor. He's the protected party on a no contact agreement. And 1025 and clear.
1: Okay.

0: up.
1: 2831 Wilfred, Fairview Park on the Warden Street side. Male subject laying partially on the sidewalk, not moving. Unknown if had a medical issue or not. RP did not stop. Single caller. Subject wearing a red plaid shirt.
0: Six, you can stack under my number. 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

0: dispatch of city units, disturbance at 5401 Gatewood Drive, third party report, RP not on scene, RP advised they got a call from a friend at a location that a responsible Nathan Hernandez is in a 415 at the location with a mentioned giant bird, possibly physical.
1: Charles 021713, First of Joseph.
2: I'll start first.
0: 2819, copy.

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0: something.
1: Sorry, one copy. 2847 2819, we're UTO for jackets for either subject. We have priors with the male half, however, he was just a caller. We don't have any date of birth or file numbers for either party.

0: 28-47-2019. We located him through LEDS. He's clear.
1: 47, copy, break. 47 to make contact with RP, also spoke to female half Cheyenne. She advised code 4, nothing physical. I'm going to meet them at 4724 Hilliard Drive, if I can get some cross streets on that.

0: 963.
1: Hi, Scott.
0: Mention was dropped off at his residence. You can show you it's clear.
1: Copy. Dispatch to county units, information only, Highway 66 and Pennell, well-sized track, RP advised, male subject laying in the eastbound travel lane, additional vehicle just stopped just up the road from location, RP didn't stop, associated vehicle, black SUV, transferred to OSP.

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1: 1241.
0: This is being reported as a possible person ran over at this location. Subject is a passerby. Saw somebody down on the road with two individuals standing over.
1: 19, copy. I'll be code 2 and I'll advise on medical.
0: Copy. Additionally, the RP is behind a vehicle that sped away from the scene, a black Ford Edge. They are following towards Ashland. Should I let Medford know?
1: Hey, friend, thank you.
0: Midnight 39.

0: gave myself in 37. We'll be en route.
1: Copy, my navigator.

0: 3637. Do we have any updates on the vehicle that left the scene?
1: CRP reported that they were behind it. They believe they were on 66, but Rapid SOS is showing them on Clover Creek Road towards Dead Indian Memorial Road.
0: Copy. Are you still 12-4 with them?
1: Negative.
0: Got it.
2: 28-4, copy.

0: 3619.
1: 3619. I'm UTL so far to the 251. Correction, to the 51. Can we call the RP back and try and get updated location where this occurred?
0: Subject have been yelling and being loud for the past 2 hours. RP is advising it to pass quiet time.
2: Copy.

0: 3619. The RP is reporting that it was just down the road from Berry Valley Construction with the address of 12550 Highway 66.
1: 9-10, copy.
0: Midnight 49.

0: 3637. Did the RP report a time delay with this at all? Because something's not adding up.
1: The RP did not report a time delay for Klamath County. When the RP called in, they were well up Clover Creek Road.

0: 2863, hang up call.
1: Good.
2: Sir, responding at 224 Pacific Terrace, number 1, across the CLP in Laby, 73-year-old male who is a diabetic and drink too much alcohol. RP's not with the patient. Time clear, 103.
0: We don't have any priors with that phone number, and only priors to location are probation checks with no one ran.
1: Got it.

0: infantry.
1: Tight, okay, go ahead.
0: Sounds like a 415 at the location, unknown if parties have left while taking on it.
1: Twice to copy, unit to back.
2: 47.
1: 47, copy. Are you able to give 3111 a 12-4?
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0: 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Jackson and Joe Jackson.

0: 28.63, last of Jackson, date of birth 10/28/1990, valid 10/25, and clear.
1: Seven. 47 on the scene.
0: 47, copy.

2863, last of, first of Sarah, last of Jackson, date of birth 4/9/1994, no valid op, 1025. She's got a no X out of Jackson County and clear.

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1: CRP showed on his GPS where he believed it happened, and it's showing on Clover Creek Road, not Keno Access Road.
0: 19, copy, I'll be on outside location, ETA 10.
1: 121.

0: 2863-395.
1: Good.
0: It's going to be on Oregon Avenue and Addison Street. RP advisors, a pickup parked in the bike lanes and believes the driver is possibly 395 due to him hitting some of the traffic dividers. RP advised male subject in the driver's seat with the vehicle running and no lights on. Associated vehicle is a dark colored pickup.
1: Copy from East Main Wallace.
2: Forty-seven, I'll back.
0: 47, copy.

0: 2 record, same date of birth.
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0: You lost it. Thompson versus Tyler. 221 of 05.

0: 63 negative 395 will be code 4. Clear for 1020 at Oregon.
1: Disregard.
0: 517 Queen King Victor.

0: 2860, that comes back to a 2006 Dodge, expiration 5-8-2027, RO is a Jared Chamberlain out of Bonanza. Insurance, it terminates, or terminated 5-12-2026. And clear.
1: Got it.

0: 2860.
1: Good.
0: We've got two jackets, 1-3-1705 with a correct Oregon file number, 1-2-21005 with a file number that comes back to somebody completely different. If it is the one born in March with a Klamath Falls address, he is suspended violation, clear.
1: Copy.

0: 763, last of Copeland comes back. 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

0: 6-3, negative 395 there, just out of gas. They're moving along, Shane's clear.
1: 6-3, copy.
2: Was that file number the correct Thompson?
0: From I believe so. He was saying there was a mix-up with the date of birth, but he did advise he was lodged at the jail recently, and I looked at the previous call. Looks like it was the same file number.
1: Yep.

3144, 3174, start responding to Klamath Senior Living, 2130 North Eldorado, across the Sloan and Daggett, room 230, 8-year-old female fall patient who fell and struck her head. Time clear, 233.

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1: V537,
0: V537, Frank, William, Tom, White, and clear for 1 at a master.

0: 28 for some correction. He's got a, he's a respondent on a no contact. The protected party is going to be a Rochelle Alston. And clear.
1: Can I get a read back on the plate?
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1: Copy.
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1: 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I have Russell Houston here telling me that a David Alexander is trying to sell him his car. I'm assuming it's probably stolen.

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0: Copy, I'll be in route there. 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

2147, theft. Contact RP at Pinnacle at 6 and Alpha. RP advise unknown subject stole his e-bike from an unknown address on Arthur Street. RP doesn't have a working phone.

0: 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That gate's been busted open over here off Maywood.
1: Copy.

0: 2019. Do you have a contact number for anybody from Wet n Wild?
1: 2019, we can try and find them.
0: Copy, thanks. And if you could attach me to that call.

0: 63 from 19.
1: Go ahead.
0: What are you code 4 there?
1: Firm. I'm clearing the property now. It looks like we might be missing a trailer too, just FYI.
0: Copy. I'm going to go start looking for him on foot. Because it sounds like it wasn't too long ago.
1: Copy. You should be wearing the same description as last night.
0: Copy.
1: 47 from 63.
2: Good.
1: Does it look like that truck has been freshly rattle canned white? I got a bunch of white spray paint on the ground over here.
2: Abram.
1: I'll take pictures and see it.
2: Copy that.

0: 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First of clearance, date of birth 10-27-1984, showing suspended DWS violation, no X out of Jackson County, 10-25 and clear.
1: 47, copy.

7 from 19. Do you have a description of the e-bike?

0: 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They also broke into a trailer back here, so I don't know how much property they took.
1: Did you have traffic?
2: Don't need to have any information.
3: I got audio
2: for it.
3: And you just-

0: 8-63 from 19. What kind of trailer do you think was taken?
1: It's going to be like a smaller, almost like flatbed, probably with rails. There's two next to it, but there's one missing in between. It's just kind of odd that they have them all lined up and there's one missing.
0: Copy.
2: Dispatch has been updated.
0: Could you send me a picture of the one you have?
1: Affirm.

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0: 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I never jumped out with it, kind of similar to the ones I'm looking at here. If it's there, could you contact them?
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1: Neighbor.
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0: .4137 comes by 2006 Cadillac, expires 3/29/2025. 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
0: Were you able to send me a picture of all the stuff on that trailer, see if I can identify any of that property is missing from here?
1: Copy. And did you send me the photo? And which phone did you send to?
0: I believe personal.
2: Okay. 2819, last of Langfield, showing suspended DWS violation, clear.

0: 4137, can you confirm the last four of the VIN for the plane area?
1: Okay.

0: Carter, Carter, 19, from 2847.
1: Go ahead.
0: Were you able to track down that number for Wet n Wild?
1: 2819 dispatch. Do you have that number?
2: From the last four is going to be 0114.
3: 37, copy. He's asking for a 1021 for Wet n Wild.

0: 20, 19.
1: Go ahead.
0: And on the contact info for Wet n Wild, I don't have anything directly in the system. I do have a prior in February where the employee called in break. Correction, it's going to be from last September, but that's the only employee info I have.
1: Copy. Did you send that info to my screen?
0: Affirm incoming.

0: Is that wire kind of skinny? There is some spooled red wire here that looks like it's been tampered with. Sulfur sprinkler system stuff.
1: Copy. Stand by. Actually, 4130.

0: Flight 63 from 4137. That red wire is going to be an extension cord.
1: Copy.
2: Is there a school of, like, fake grass or sod, or I guess, yeah.
0: Hey, friend. It's flattened out.

0: 2863 from 4137 is going to be like a fake turf carpet.
1: Affirm, yeah, there's some in this conic box here as well.

0: 4151, suspicious. It's going to be at the Bristol Mobile Park, number 35. RP advised male subject was standing outside of their vehicle looking into it. RP advised he jumped out and chased the subject. It's going to be a white male adult last seen wearing hat, all black clothing, unknown in tox weapons. Last seen, responsible last seen running back into the middle of the trailer park, unknown from there.
1: Copy, you can hold it for me.
0: Copy.
1: 4159, can you show 4151 clear, and can you take MOD?
0: Uh-huh.

0: 2847 from 4137.
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0: 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He's advising that it's not his trailer.
1: Copy.
0: He'll be en route to you.
1: 10-4. Will be out at 9 tie, and I'll be out to 6-3.

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0: 31 from 47.
1: 31.
0: We can all 10-11 on the RAM. The gunner remembered it's being worked on. So that worked out for there.
1: Copy.

0: Richard clear for trailer vents. Five, Victor, King, Boy, Frank, 6-7, Sam, 002054. I can read that back, sorry, I messed up.
1: Copy, I think I got everything up to where you said 2-0-2-6-7-8.
0: Copy, it'll be 2-0-2-6-7, Sam, 002054. Should be 2007 Great Northern trailer.
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0: 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It does return clear. 2007, registered to Wet n Wild.
1: Copy. That's going to be the one on J51.
0: Copy. Do you want me to enter it yet?
1: Stand by on that. We're going to go look for it.

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0: It's going to be at 219 South 11th Street, number 103. RP advised Cody Zinn keeps knocking on his two apartment windows and is refusing to leave. He's a white male adult, last seen wearing unknown color top, cargo pants, walking a black, white dog, unknown weapons, unknown in talks. RP would like the subject trespass from his apartment.
1: 31, copy.

0: 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Your responsible last of VIN, date of birth 5/9/1987, no Oregon DL, clear.
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0: 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Code 4.

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0: 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You can enter that in the storm.
1: Sorry, boys, I'll copy.

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3471, 3470. Respond to 2055 Green Springs Drive, space number 15, 15, 90-year-old female, possible bowel obstruction. Time now 637.

713-3113. Response, law enforcement at 4436 Austin Street, crosses Berry in Brooklyn, for a 71-year-old female who was found deceased. CPR refused, DNR on file, time now 640.

County units, information only, relayed to state at 39 in Roberta, approximately 30 loose goats along the side of the road.

0: 6-19-12-13, how's your 39 and Roberta Drive?
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0: 39 and Roberta Drive, reports of 30 ghosts on the roadway.
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0: Can you go with details on that call, please?
2: RPs are requesting a well check on a Travis Hughes. I believe he lives at 6376 Alba. You mentioned called the RP stating people, the people that he was staying with were destroying his belongings, and he was currently on the street. He then disconnected. His phone number's in the call notes, and the RP wants a 1021 of the outcome.
0: Copy. Thank you.

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0: Goes one.
1: It's going to be Marcia Lefever, 10-15-78, last phonetically, Lauren Edward, Frank Edward, Vet Edward, Robert.
0: 72.
1: 2 is going to be the same last name, first Justin, born 11-27-1971.
0: Coming.

0: 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Time now 753.
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4165, first of Justin is showing suspended with an ID requirement, shows clear. And I didn't get a read back on first of Marcia. I know we've run her before, I'm not seeing a jacket for her.

0: 473 Copy, you're responding for the request of Cal Fire to County Road 111 and County Road 104 in Tule Lake for a single vehicle accident. It's a white Chevy pickup, I know not injuries.
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1: 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RP is an employee, currently has it in a box.
0: Copy.

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0: Patient, refusal, we're clearing the scene. He'll be with law enforcement and fire.
1: 473, copy.

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0: 44, it's at the Harbor Isles Tennis Club. Came in as a lobby motion, and no responders, key holders in the notes.
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1: When you have a moment, can you review the message while I'm sending?

0: south on the southbound side, a single vehicle rollover.
1: 713601, sir, responding to the area of mile marker 291 on Highway 97. It's a single vehicle rollover, a white vehicle, unknown on injuries, time now 903.

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0: 3604, you're responding to the area of mile marker 291 on Highway 97. Should be on the southbound side for a single vehicle rollover. Should be a white vehicle. Unknown on injuries. OSP's en route.
1: 3611. Also be en route to the 1216, code 3, ETA 15. Oregon, George William, 41730, red.

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1: 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DWS violation and clear.
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0: Speed of single occupant, non-injury, and cancel all other responding units. Keep law enforcement responding.
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Oregon 524, Edward Paul Williams. 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
0: 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This is Black.
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3: I was just going to advise your traffic with 1212. Can you go again?
2: Affirmative. We've got a blocking at 1216, 44 on 140. Vehicle versus deer, not an injury. Lost connection with the RP, but he did advise vehicle is in the middle of the road.
3: Copy. 31 from 11. You can disregard this crash and go to that one.
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4: Let me start non-preference, 1219. Vehicle left rear tires down and approximately down a 30-foot embankment in a ditch.
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4: 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I can't see the 127 yet.
2: I copy a 928.
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0: 7731313, respond for the request of law enforcement, code 1 to Maine and the second, code 1, 53-year-old female with a spider bite, time now, 929.
1: Copy 44, she's showing no valid op. She has a firearm prohibition for the courts. Break
2: 3013.
0: Go ahead.
2: She has 13 available for her.
0: Copy.
1: She's clear.
3: She's now advising she doesn't need an ambulance to transport her, but she wants them to come out here and check her out.
1: Copy that.

0: 4165, go ahead.
1: Yeah, 2164.
0: Can you 10-9? You pretty scratchy.
1: We'll have 2.
0: Confirming you have 2 to run.
1: Negative. You can just put 2 open doors.
0: I copy 2 open doors.

0: 3173. Not sure if you saw the updated notes. The patient's the same patient that I believe you guys dealt with yesterday. She said she'd been bit by a spider then as well. She's not wanting transport. She just wants you guys to check her out. 73 copies.
1: Call. Their ETA is going to be drive time from across the town.
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0: RPZ Mary Minty states her husband Dylan Half is trying to take her car, and it's registered in her name. This all happened after they got into a verbal 415. There's no 415 heard in the background. Children on scene.
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1: 3611.
0: 11 to 12, 7 and 12, 10 are both out of British Columbia. I attempted but can't get either of them to come back. I added them to notes. Can you see if you can get a return?

0: 11.
1: 11, good.
0: I've gotten your driver and vehicle added to the call. Did you get back on either?
1: 11, can you see you're back on the vehicle?
0: Affirmative, that's going to be a 2021 Tesla 3, current through 7-7 of 27 to your driver.
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0: 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And last up rear is revoked DWS Mary and clear.
1: Hey, Jacob.
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Good. I'll be clear warning, and the driver will be following me to Wired Park.

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0: 81, 2430 Van Camp, RPV Sebastian Rubio, states his 2000 Chevy S10 was stolen last night. Keys were in the vehicle.
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2044 trespass River Park in. It's going to be on the top floor. RP's 8, Joseph Razzo. State's 8, Summerbrook Skyhouse is back at the location, and for the RP, she isn't supposed to be there. WFA, Green Hood, Eugene. Stop. And 44, my partner checked on a trespass. She's only been trespassed from Unit 60.

2271, 2200 units. Respond to Pomoya. Patient will be inside the casino. Approximately 35 to 40 year old. Seizure patient. Time now, 1028.

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2272, you're responding to Clamoy. A patient's going to be inside the location. 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She was not shaking time of call, conscious and alert. You're responding to 1490 East Fair River Road. It's for an 80-year-old male, difficulty breathing, no asthma or COPD. Difficulty breathing started a while ago, but got worse today. He's conscious, but not very alert. They're advising he was coughing up some blood.

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1: 2273, copy. You're responding to 1590 East Fruit River Road, cross of LD. It's going to be for an 80-year-old male patient, difficulty breathing, conscious but not very alert, and was coughing up blood.
0: Twenty-two seventy-three, copy, thank you.

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States Jeff Rutledge is currently at her front door knocking, and he needs to be served in RO. He's driving a blue Dodge Durango.

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2: Negative, he left the residence. She has no idea where he's been staying and no descriptors on his car.

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4143, follow up. I haven't located the original incident. RPZ Troy Rigoni states he was assaulted last night at the Playhouse Tavern. He's requesting a phone call. 43, copy.

713-3113, respond 827 Mitchell Street for an 87-year-old male, dizzy. He also fell and has a bruised elbow. He's breathing okay, conscious and alert. Time now, 1118.

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0: 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I'll try to give 33 a phone call.
1: 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There's an added note to the Coldberg

0: 16, we still have the RP on the line. 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
1: 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No children, no intoxicants, no weapons. RP sitting outside.
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0: 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Is dispatch down?
1: Negative. It's going to be 1711 Burns.
0: Forty-three, copy. Thank you.

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0: 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It's going to be a gray SUV, unknown plate.
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0: 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Respondent on a RO, protected party A, Victor Houdenschild. And show is cleared.
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0: 7431-11. Respond to a Pelican complaint in the dining room. 58-year-old female complaining of back pain. Time now 13:23.
1: 3111.
2: Units of back four, correction, Berg, 5455, Haven Crest.
1: 81.
3: 30.
2: 81 and 42. It's going to be the residents across the street from that location. Homeowners are out of town. They subject seen entering the residence by climbing on top of a camper and going through a top window. Responsible vehicle is going to be a blue Ford Expedition.
1: 81, copy.
2: Additionally, there was a WMA with long hair seen running through the back door. It's not the same male who entered the residence.
1: Copy from 24.
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0: 42. One male just went in the garage, shut the garage. 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Had a bucket hat on.
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0: California, 1028, when you're ready.
1: You're ready.
0: 8, William, Ida, Adam, 300, so Blue Expedition.
1: Copy.

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No priors.

0: 18. Can you advise prior to this address?
1: 18, which one are you guys at?
0: 5464.
1: Copy, stand by.

0: 18 most recent is a follow-up by 80. There was an on-view where it looks like 6-3 made entry and cleared the residence. I'm not sure why they were there. Prior to that, there's a parole and probation check.
1: Copy. Is there a Jake Mendoza attached to that?
0: Negative. I'm not seeing anybody was rent.
1: Copy. Can you see if there's priors with it, Jacob Mendoza?
0: Abram, stand by.
2: 13, go ahead.
3: Do you have an engine responding to Pelican Point other than us?
2: Negative. 74 said they would handle single resource.
3: Copy. You can take 13 off of the current call and place this on the next one at Pelican Point.
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1: Copy. And does he have any restraint orders on file, by chance?
0: Negative. Just show he's 1025, and looks like he's got two 1030s, one for parole violation.
1: Copy. Can you check and see if the female who lives here has a 1021 on file?

0: 18, I found a 1021. Are you clear to copy?
1: Go ahead.
0: It's going to be for a first Amara. Phone number 541-331-6507.
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1: Good.
0: Frank 692-2380 left of Mendoza.
1: What's his warrant for? I'm showing a 1030 Frank for an FTA on a traffic offense, driving while suspended. That's local. The other is going to be a 1030 Frank for a parole violation. And that's out of the parole board. Got it. I'm not getting a return out of California yet. I'm not sure if they're down.

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1: 30.
0: You can come out, Brown. We're going to clear.
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records on one. Name Denver. 18, go ahead. Last of Caddy, first of Blake, 314-94. Copy. Yeah, let's check Master first, sir. 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

0: 18, Kirk is clear. Left of Caddy is 1026. Do you need a second?
1: 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Go with Yampa.
0: A local turn 1030 Frank for an FTA on, looks like, original charges, delivery of mass. There's also additional warrants. So I'll call and confirm.
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0: 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Name, date of birth.
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1: 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He's valid and clear.
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She wasn't able to get in touch with the property manager.

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0: 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Go ahead. Did you run John Morgan into the call?
1: Adrian.
0: Copy, I got two more.
1: Good.
0: Yes, name, date of birth. First, Robert Rice. Born 2-28-45.
1: Copy, go with you.
0: He's going to be first of Steve, last of Payne, spelled phonetically. Paul Adam, Yellow, Nora, Edward, born 12-4-61.

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0: 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The subject has significant deformation to his arm.
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31-31-31. 12 responded to 168 Madison, Costas Miller and Cottage. It's a request of law enforcement. Code 1's fine for arm injury. Timeout 14-35.

73-31, fall responder, 44 North, Homedale. Be on a 69-year-old female, fall victim from standing position, hit her head, no bleeding. Timeout 14-38.

0: 71-74, respond to 207 Roosevelt, crosses 2nd and 3rd on a 37-year-old female, last ration to the arm while gardening. She advised she has a tourniquet on the appendage now, so getting further. Timeout, 1443.
1: 4165, go ahead.
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0: 4258, it comes back clear, 17-foot boat, and it's registered to a David Austin out of Gresham.
1: So before I added those, if you want to check those up.

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0: 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Ocean Robert, 312, Flick Adam Henry Edward.
1: 10-4. And you are at Lake of the Woods, correct?
0: Okay, 8-4.

43, subject's being transported, and I will be out at the White House attempting to get video.

0: 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Be behind 3618.5, Cannon.
1: Right.
0: 42, that's where the RP was, advising he could hear yelling behind his residence. Witnessed a male walking east down on the fence line with what appeared to be possibly a rifle with a scope and a pistol grip. A WMA with a female with shorts, and she's wearing a tube top. No shots were heard.
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0: 32. 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Did the RP advise if the subject was walking on the SCNE or on his backyard?
1: Just on his fence line, adjacent to the OCNE.
0: Copy.

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1: 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We're going to hit Summers Lane, Osini.
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0: dispatch 4240.
1: Go ahead.
0: Yeah, me the call. Appears the mentions behind Tractor Supply in the south corner. Does appear to have a rifle.
1: Copy.

0: 6, yeah, I'm out with 4240. Copy.
1: 4240, I have three tractors in the way. Just fly on the south 6 side.

0: 42. He'll be behind that Connex back in the corner there. He's acting a little weird. Copy. I'll hang out here until you guys can get here. 65 on the scene. We're going to go in between Wubba.
1: Copy.
0: 65. He'll come back towards me. The Connex that he's behind is over here.
2: Copy.
0: 41, 16, now I'm in the tall, I'll be in the house.
1: 16, copy.
0: I got long on him.

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2: 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Can you run Ben Todd out of master?
1: Adrian.
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0: 42 west of Todd is showing suspended EWS violation. He's a respondent on a protection order. 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

breather on 13, respond to Hylix Apartments on Shasta, unit 34, 63-year-old female, difficulty breathing, history of COPD and diabetes. Her sister's on scene with her, timeout 16, 17.

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1: Copy.

3431, 34 units, Spotted area, Columbia, Plywood, Mapos 27897, RP calling from Southside Bypass, Washburn area, stating that they can see smoke in that area. I believe it's coming specifically from possibly that location. I did state possibly the cogen plant, but they did not think that was the case. No flames, one caller, timeout 1623.

0: 4130. 13, go ahead.
1: My CAD isn't updating. We're just clearing 2660 Shasta. Do you have an incident? Do you have a possible smoke, Washburn South, for us?
0: It's near Columbia Plywood on 97. It brought up District 4. If you want to head that way, I can certainly put you on it. Just the one caller. That person was calling from Southside Bypass, Washburn Air.
1: Yeah, copy. We'll check south on Washburn. District 1's first due, for sure.
0: Copy. No, the affected area wouldn't be Washburn. It would have been over by Columbia Plywood 97. They were just calling from Southside and Washburn. And nobody actually in the area that's been passing through has called yet.
1: Copy. We'll just head down and then take a look. Thanks.
0: Copy, no problem. Thank you.

0: who called this in?
1: RP's a Chad Russell. He did state he just left the location.
0: In a vehicle or just walked off?
1: The RP had left. The responsible is last seen walking towards the water from the resort.

0: 60, unit to back 415, 1414, Gary.
1: 60, 42.
0: 60 and 42, RP's advising adult daughter, a Miley, is causing a 415. Yelling was heard in the background. Negative on intox.
1: I got it.

0: 4044, respond to Clancy Retirement, 2175 North Colorado, room 205, 76-year-old male, with a diarrhea issue, unable to move as well. Timeout, 1632.
1: He's at 24 to retrieve his property.
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0: 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It's clear on a 2000 Chevy, expiration 2027, registered to a Michelle Moore and Christopher Newton at 203 Michigan.
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0: Are gone from 3113. Good. We made it to Riverside and Lower Bypass. We're UTL. 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
0: 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That's probably going to be the source.

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